tried to the top, I've been out of shape, taking out the box, I'm an astronaut. I blasted off the planet, rock that caused catastrophe, and it matters more because I had it. Now I had, I thought about wreaking havoc on an opposition, kind of shocking, they want a static with precision, I'm automatic, quarterback, I ain't talking second, pack it up on pack.

0: 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Show them.
1: This boogie is in my soul. This boogie is in my soul.
2: Това, това е Radio Enjoy.
3: I don't need the words. If you want